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1: 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He is called Sonko. He was talking in Kipsigis, saying, oh, we are going to divide this opposition. When we go to Kisii, we tell them Matiang'i must be on the ballot. When we go to Kambani, we tell them Kalonzo must be on the ballot. When we go to Mount Kenya, we tell them, oh, Rigiji must be on the ballot. When we go to Western, oh, Sifuna must be on the ballot. Tutawapiganisha paka Ruto Arudi. In 2002, Moi and his people were talking that way. They were saying these people cannot agree. Oh, they cannot agree. Moi will have his way. And people just kept quiet. Then on 14th of October 2002, 73 days before the elections, Mwai Kibaki was announced as a single presidential candidate. And he went ahead to win with 67% of the vote.
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3: 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Sasa there's no question of withdrawing teams from Linda Mwananchi or going outside. It is about coming together and our focus is on our unity.
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2: I saw some other young fellow, an MP from Kericho, I think from Belgut. He is called Sonko. He was talking in Kipsigis, saying, "Oh, we are going to divide this opposition. When we go to Kisii, we tell them Matiang'i must be on the ballot. When we go to Kambani, we tell them Kalonzo must be on the ballot. When we go to Mount Kenya, we tell them oh Rigiji must be on the ballot. When we go to Western, oh Sifuna must be on the ballot." Tutawapiganisha paka Ruto arudi. In 2002, Moi and his people were talking that way. They were saying these people cannot agree. Oh, they cannot agree. Moi will have his way. And people just kept quiet. Then on 14th of October 2002, 73 days before the elections, Mwai Kibaki was announced as a single presidential candidate. And he went ahead to win with 67% of the vote.
0: Ilo mana kule bungkori yung senje kule kuni lori kioma lejubile Fred Matiang'i tena bona kile lori kioma the DAP Kenya Eugene Omalwa.
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4: Yeah. These fake news ambazo zinatumika kugawanya upinzani is a deliberate scheme to divide us. 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It is about coming together and our focus is on our unity.
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1: Yes,
0: Belegania, you better matter Roma say Muguba, Novagore, a garra, Ara, and I, Yadar, Dongo, or Dongo Sabang along with Sissi Linker. 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
6: All right, good.
7: Ejiro getting you loud and clear from Empurkel nigara mturo safi. Ejiro tuning in as usual all the way from the state house of Ulusiro complex, the real estates in Narok County. 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clear from internet, Lekisi Mwad, tuko Adi Tamati, Gideon Lemomo, Ejiro Kaidi Mara, getting you loud and clear in Kitengela, MC Junior Junior, good morning and Kajang, getting you loud and clear from the community of Ololulunga, Nikondani Hadi Tamati. Neli Neli, good morning Olashe, getting you loud and clear from Munke, Tekil Goris, tuko pamoja Hadi Tamati. Gabs, silent boy, at greet that lady Masiata. 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Nigara Olekina Tebwenget, all the way from Angata Barikoi, Tebwenget areas, mark me present. 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
6: 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Need your opportunities will knock on your door every morning, but if you keep sleeping they will simply pass by you.
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1: Tuesday. 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
10: 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We did not write a newspaper, we wrote a manifesto to guide the development and the program and the agenda of the nation, and that is why I can face the people of Kenya and tell them what I agreed with them, we have delivered. 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

0: 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Siyatu nage K24 plus. Itu nage Champions League. Tata mwajelo ito nage Champions League dugo ya. Itu nage La Liga, Bundesliga, Serie A. Tenebo nage o Europa League. Of course o Premier League tada munaga jogi this season ngejuk na inanabe gira jogi yetu munage Mbappe kina epita nage life scores, standings, players performance top scorers Mbappe kina ege kulia na 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
6: Mm-hmm.
5: Then you don't go in.
6: Mm-hmm.
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6: Mm-hmm.
5: Long ya, you saw you go in the longer.
6: Mm-hmm.
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6: Mm-hmm.
5: But you are in the day, maybe I'm a lady, I'm a boy.
6: Mm-hmm.
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8: We have this race because one of our pillars, we have four pillars. One of our pillars is education. We also have youth and sports development as a second pillar. The other pillar is socioeconomic empowerment. And we try to do an annual race to bring together the whole community because these are things that touch on our community, the education, empowering our women through the socioeconomic empowerment. We have the youth and sports development. This is part of that. And we just want to bring everybody together and raise awareness of the causes that are very key to us within the community so that we can have something that they can champion for. We also have the urban poor who are not able to take their children to school, and we are able to now raise some funds here that can buy uniforms, stationery, those kind of things that the students would need. We found that some sponsors here have already bought some students shoes, running shoes, because they didn't have proper shoes. So you see, by bringing the community, then
4: I see they nakato gulma bedugala ni mwani kipoloshole boro lomolo jonchere ibangulerenga na lentime Manchester City Enzo Maresca eba yengisulare ngule na shomira kwa isulu lentime Liverpool longoli 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
9: But again, I think we need to learn how to deal with the noise, because the noise will be with us probably in all the away game for the situation that we know. But at the same time, we need to deal with that, and also we need to make our noise, and our noise is to win games like today, because the good feeling is that at the end of the game was just our fans and our noise, and not different noise.
4: Rejo Enzo Maresca kebu yabu aragiore yo lengri sharbo gina wei guran tongi guradrin ebo aragi away matches. 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
7: 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He has maintained his position as with position of the Vice Chairperson of the Council of Governors. 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
9: 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pupils and 200 is just a small fraction of everything so today we came up it's our first time having this today we came up with this program at least to assist as a way of sharing like a Christmas sharing and we are really anticipating to be doing this most of the time like timely or twice a year
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